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1: 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This is Marcus Miller, and you're listening to 1FM Jazz.

I'm telling you now, don't mess around with love. 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It'll have you on your back. It'll break into your flat.

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It'll shake you to the core.

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0: 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What's happening? 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
1: Are you gonna swim the sea against the tide? Can you see these arms they're flung open wide? 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So will you be the vine that climbs the walls to me? And I said, oh, let it pull you from the depths of the ocean.

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1: It's very clear our love is here to stay.

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1: Oh dear brother, won't you lay it down to me? See, I know you got problems with her, that's clear to see. And if you could just bite back a little, might set you free.

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I'll just ask, is you is or is you ain't? My baby.

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Maybe

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Maybe you'll learn this, or maybe we'll learn this. 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
1: Is Haley Reinhardt. Let me get you a microphone.
2: Thank you so much, Jim.
1: Grazie.
2: Everybody having a good time? Well, good. Cool.
1: Haley Reinhardt. Haley Reinhardt.
2: Jeff Goldblum. Holy moly.
1: Holy moly.
2: Play me something sweet, won't you, Jeff?
1: What?
2: Can you play me something sweet?
1: Yeah, a D, a bouncy D.
2: Okay, cool.

0: That's so sweet of you, Gerald.
1: Sweetness is all on your side, Hillary.
0: Well, are you saying for me?
1: Oh, yeah, for you.
0: Just for me?
1: Just for you, just
0: for
1: you.
0: For me.
2: Can you what?
0: For me.
1: For me, you, you.
0: Just me?
2: Yeah, just you.
0: Only me?
2: Only you.
0: You better promise.
2: I promise.
0: You said?
2: I say.